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Before Need You Tonight, before Kick, and before the stadium tours, there was this song for the Australian rockers INXS. For a lot of North American listeners, What You Need was their first introduction to the group. Michael Hutchence had the charisma and the band had the groove, and suddenly people started paying attention. A few years later, they'd be one of the biggest bands in the world, and we're still loving it all these years later. What You Need.

from experiences we'd rather not repeat. And the singer Sheryl Crow never officially revealed who inspired this next song, which of course led everybody to speculate. But that's never been the point. What makes it work is we've all had a favorite mistake at some point. Somebody who taught us a lesson, even if it wasn't an easy one.

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More music and more stories here on Bryan Adams Radio. You know, it's easy to forget that before this album, Tina Turner was already a veteran in the music business. She'd released 4 solo albums, worked harder than just about anybody, and was still searching for that solo breakthrough moment. Then came Private Dancer. The title track was written by Mark Knopfler. Jeff Beck added the unforgettable guitar, and Tina brought the strength and conviction that nobody else could have delivered. The result wasn't just a hit album. It was one of the greatest comebacks in rock and roll history. Here's my beautiful friend Tina Turner with Private Dancer on Bryan Adams Radio. Welcome.

Hey, thanks for listening to Brian Adams Radio. I love when a song can just steal you away. You know what I mean? It's just got the atmosphere that sets the scene. The moment this one starts, you're somewhere else. It's late at night, you're driving down an empty road. That unforgettable, haunting guitar twang. Recorded by Jimmy Willsley on his 1962 Stratocaster. Respect for that. The song that put Chris Isaak on the world stage. The ominous, Wicked Game on Brian Adams Radio.

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0: life, and that's where we'll leave it for this week. Thanks for spending a few hours with me. We've covered a lot of ground today, from arena rock anthems and unforgettable hooks to the stories behind some of the greatest songs in rock history. I'll be back next week with more great music, more memories, and a few more tales from the road. Until then, take care of yourselves, keep the music playing, turn the radio up, roll with the punches, and see you next week on Brian Adams Radio.
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Bike rides, pool days, popsicles, and lemonade stands. 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Stupid lawyers. That was then. This is now. At least you still have the music. 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
2: All right, we're back. We survived the holiday. Well, I guess physically we survived the holiday. Not everything survived the holiday.
3: Unfortunately not.
2: What an absolute mess. We're going to talk about it a little bit later on. Seriously, it was Griswoldy and Rubino.
3: That's perfect.
2: One of those vacations where whatever could go wrong did go wrong.
3: I mean, maybe if you got it all out of your system at once, the next vacation should be a dream.
2: After this one, I can't afford to take another vacation.
3: Well, maybe next year.
2: All right, we're going to share some vacay horror stories a little bit later on. We're also back and not empty-handed. The Jay and Rubino wake-up call is also with us, and we're going to give you a chance to do some winning to one of Rubino's favorite places all this week. So sun and cloud out there to start. Chance of showers as well. Risk of a thunderstorm today, 27. 35, though, with the Humidex, the high. Sun and cloud tomorrow. Humidex going to feel like 32. Right now, already feels like 27 with April Wine. 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Jay and Rubino, good morning.

0: Classic Rock 98 Vaughn with Jay and Rubino in the morning. Coming up just after 8, shake out the cobwebs because we are back, and we are back to testing your random trivia skills with Jay and Rubino's $1,000 Minute. It took a little vacation alongside us, and we've got 10 questions all loaded up and ready to go. You'll have 60 seconds to answer them all correctly, and if you can, we'll give you $1,000 cash. Plus, we're really not showing up back after vacay empty-handed, Rubino, because...
1: No, we are going to send you to one of my favorite places on earth, the Mandarin Buffet. I know a lot of people, when I say it, they think Labatt Park, but Kate actually has a chance to send you to Labatt Park. So we're giving you a chance this week to enjoy all of my favorite things, Mandarin and Majors Baseball. So if you want to get in on the wake-up call, chance for you to win 2 lunch buffet trips. 2, because maybe you'd like to take me with you if you win. But if you do want to win, all you have to do is text your first and last name right now to 519-679-3733.
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Classic Rock 98.1 with Jay and Rubino in the morning, back after a week away where one of us stayed a little bit closer to home while the other experienced a couple unfortunate flight firsts that maybe you can relate to. Going to talk about that in 3 minutes. Nazareth, very apropos. 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

0: Classic Rock 98.1 with Jay and Rubino in the morning. Now, Rubino, by what you told me so far and posted on social media while we were away, it looked like you had a great week off.
1: Weather was pretty decent. Majors put together a 6-game win streak. I mean, I got to hit the pool, got to hit the beach, drank a lot of Limelight Lime Cerveza. So no real complaints. It sounds like it was probably less eventful than yours.
0: Yeah, one rental car collision, compromised credit card, and destroyed phone later. Kate and I returned from Newfoundland after a few unforeseen expenses. And all the signs were there right from the get-go. You ever had one of those days where you just have a feeling? Maybe you get a sign from the universe, like an indicator makes you think, oh, so this is how it's going to go.
1: Sometimes the universe tries to warn you. Sometimes.
0: I ignored those warning signs. Yeah. We flew Porter out of Hamilton, both for the first time.
1: Okay.
0: Boarded the plane, no problem. About 5 minutes after takeoff, rank, just the worst smell in the universe.
1: I don't even want you to elaborate, but I'm sure you will.
0: And you know it's not coming from the lavatory. Mm-hmm. It's coming from one of the seats on the plane. Don't forget, you're in a crammed tube with about 200 people.
1: And no windows.
0: Nobody wants...
1: Well, no windows that can open, I guess, that you should open.
0: I was almost compelled to try, but you don't want to look up in a situation like that. If you've ever been on public transit, whether a bus, a subway, even at a restaurant, and you... Nobody wants to look up, because the first time you look up, people are going to lock eyes with you and assume that you're the one who did it, and you're looking around to see if anybody noticed.
1: Obviously, you smelt it, you dealt it.
0: Exactly.
1: Everyone knows that.
0: So, okay, it happens a few minutes in. Everybody just head down, continuing to focus on their tablets, their phone, whatever. And then about another 30 minutes later. And then another 30 minutes later. And at some point, if you're the person doing that, you have to think, okay, I tried to slip one past the goalie. It didn't work.
1: Yeah.
0: Well, maybe we'll try it. No. Maybe the third time you decide to get up and go to the bathroom to do what you got to do.
1: I was going to say, I mean, take a minute. Just lock yourself in a tiny closet with your own stench.
0: Or maybe you are fearing the public shame and embarrassment of eventually getting up and people saying, okay, that had to have been the person. So we get through the flight. Barely. Eyes watering. Ugh. Never had issues with my luggage before. And I should have known, because I brought my carry-on with me. And at check-in, they said, we've got a full compartment for the carry-on. Would you like to check the luggage for free? And I thought, well, that's kind of a bonus. One less thing to have to
1: carry
0: around.
1: How kind.
0: Don't you know they lost my luggage?
1: Of course they did.
0: So.
1: Of course they did.
0: We had the checked luggage, which was 95% Kate's stuff, 3% my stuff.
1: Awesome.
0: 2% crap that neither of us needed that got packed anyway. So for 6 days, I lived off of 2 sweaters, 1 pair of socks, no gitch.
1: Nice.
0: Maybe too much information, but that was all in my personal carry-on bag.
1: Of course.
0: Only to get my luggage back on the final day, about 3 hours before we left, they dropped it off to the hotel.
1: Perfect timing. You didn't buy some weird tourist stand hoodie with a lobster on it or anything? No?
0: I couldn't afford to, and that's because of everything else that transpired between day one and day six, which I will get to a little bit later on. This is a two-parter, because once you hear everything that transpired over the course of the vacation, you will not believe that it wasn't something from a movie.
1: Perfect.
0: It felt totally Griswoldian. I will mention, too, that by the time I got the luggage back, they might as well have not returned it, because it was obviously stored in the most musty compartment in the Halifax airport. All of the clothing dye leaked onto one another because it was so damp. And I think they might have been storing cats in there as well. Because it all came back with a really heavy dose of ammonia, if you know what I mean.
1: Horrifying way to start our morning. Thank you for that.
0: So we're... Suffice to say, talking nightmare vacations this morning on the show. It's STP. Good morning. We're

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0: Classic Rock 98.1 with Jay and Rubino in the morning. Okay, so we talked about the plane farter and the lost luggage on day one of my trip to Newfoundland and how much of a precursor that was, just to show how much of a disaster the trip was going to be.
1: Foreshadowing.
0: Turns out mine wasn't the only Porter flight recently to get hit with bad luck. They had to cancel one last week from Victoria to Toronto because of an unruly passenger.
1: Which I feel like we hear all of the time this happens.
0: Yeah, but in this case, it was a kid.
1: Of course.
0: So the parent and the crew repeatedly tried, unsuccessfully, to get this kid in their seat, buckled up, couldn't do it.
1: Oh, boy.
0: So as the plane is taxiing out on the runway, they realize it's all for naught. Now we got to go back to the terminal. By the time all of this happened and they got the parent and the kid off the plane, it delayed the flight past the Victoria International Airport's 12:30 a.m. runway closure. So it forced everybody off the plane, and all of those passengers had to get rebooked on a flight the following day.
1: So traveling with kids confirmed to be a nightmare, even when they're not yours. Amazing.
0: We'll file this under things we already knew.
1: Exactly. Those parents, what are we doing? Tell the kid to shut up and sit down. I can't believe that that's enough to cancel a flight. Like, give them candy, give them an iPad.
0: Don't give them candy. They obviously were given candy before the flight. That's why they were so wired.
1: Give them whatever you need.
0: But back in our day, our parents didn't have to be abusive, just authoritative. You know, what I'm saying is here is you don't have to resort to capital punishment.
1: No.
0: But just getting the look from your mother or getting that stern whiplash head turn from your father was enough to know that you've got to behave.
1: It should have been. And also, if you know that your kid is like this, maybe we don't take them on the flight.
0: Exactly. Just take an extra week's worth of holidays and plan a long road trip.
1: Exactly. So the kid's just your nightmare alone. Doesn't ruin anyone else's vacation.
0: Van Halen, a Classic Rock 98.1. 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
2: All right, coming up around 7:40, part two of the absolute nightmare that was my vacation. Have you got any horror stories from any trips maybe you've taken with your kids, maybe you took as a kid, that felt very Griswoldian? Because honestly, if I don't have the photos to prove that I was in Newfoundland, you would have expected, Rubino, that I was on a trip to Wally World.
3: Perfect.
2: With Clark behind the wheel. Seriously, it was just something you couldn't make up. It was just one thing after another, after another, after another. Going to check in on what's making headlines with Rubino. It's around 7:30. What are you cooking up?
3: Another gold for Canada in hockey, and we love it even more because it's against the U.S. We've got music news, we've got movie news, and if you're anything like me, you spent the weekend in tears watching all the Pro Football Hall of Fame inductions.
2: And we're back after vacay, not empty-handed, because we want to give you a chance to do some winning all this week with the Jay and Rubino Wake Up Call. 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
3: The Mandarin Buffet, the happiest place on earth.
2: Disney World be damned.
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1: I'm going to switch it up a little bit today. No stupid criminal from Florida. It is Wisconsin's time to shine, because a 36-year-old woman from Wisconsin was arrested last week after she stole a fire department pickup truck. Now, authorities were alerted when dispatchers started hearing some unusual radio transmissions.
2: Brennan, do you read me? Brennan, come in. I'm hungry. You got food in there?
1: Yeah.
0: Did she say she was hungry?
1: Yeah.
0: Sounds like she stole the vehicle.
1: Sounds like I stole the vehicle. But anyway, it wasn't me. The police pulled the woman over, and when they did, they had a lot of questions, which you can hear in the body cam footage.
3: Stop. Put it in park. Are you a firefighter?
4: Yeah.
3: Okay, are you supposed to be driving this truck?
4: Yeah.
3: Why are you naked right now?
1: She was behind the wheel, completely naked, so that is a valid question. And when they asked why she was naked, she replied with, I'm supposed to be meeting someone. So apparently she had a hot date she was trying to get to, I assume, with Brennan, who she was looking for on the radio. But the best part is she wasn't even discreet. She was driving with the emergency lights on. So great way not to draw attention to yourself, ma'am.
0: She had a hot date, and she was in a hurry to get there, and she was already halfway there. She had an agenda. This woman had a plan.
1: Yeah, exactly. And after arresting her, they found her dress in the bed of the truck, which is just a very strange move. She was not wandering around naked, identified the truck she wanted to steal, disrobed, got in and stole the truck. All of it very confusing, but she is now facing a pile of charges if convicted. Could face up to 6 years in prison or a fine of up to $10,000.
0: So Brennan's going to have to wait a little while if he still wants to take her on that hot date.
1: Unfortunately, yes.
0: And after that $10,000 fine, there's a good chance that he's going to have to pay.
1: Yeah.
0: All right, we're going to check in on the headlines a little bit with Rubino's. Wisconsin, don't ever change.
1: They wouldn't even, if they could try, they wouldn't.
0: CCR now.

0: More Jay and Rubino next.
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1: Another gold for Canada in hockey. We've got movie news. We've got music news from the Foos and Neil Young and some highlights from the Pro Football Hall of Fame inductions.
0: Don't forget, we're back from vacay and not empty-handed with the Jay and Rubino Wake Up Call all this week. Your chance to score lunch for two to Mandarin. All you have to do to get qualified between now and 9:30. Text your first and last name to 519-679-3733. Pretty cool. During the 50-something tour in Toronto over the weekend, when they brought Amy Mann out for this one, it's Rush and Time Stand Still.

0: momentum.
1: Canada absolutely crushed the United States 8-1 to win the Hlinka-Gretzky Cup. We love a gold medal in hockey, and we love it even more when it comes against the U.S. Canada finished the preliminary round in first place in Group A after beating Switzerland, Slovakia, and Sweden. The medal marks the 31st that Canada has won at the annual Summer Under-18 tournament and their 26th gold. After years of speculation, Warner Brothers have officially confirmed that a fifth installment in the Matrix franchise is in development. We don't have many details yet. Rumors on this started when people heard that Drew Goddard, best known for The Martian, The Cabin in the Woods, and Daredevil, was on board to write the screenplay, but the cast remains a mystery. No confirmation yet if Keanu Reeves will return. The film not expected to hit theaters before 2028. Neil Young has announced the upcoming release of his new album, Second Song. It will be his second album with the Chrome Hearts Band, and according to the press release, mostly an acoustic record. This time, the first track just dropped.

0: second song set to be released on September 18th. And the Foo Fighters just released a surprise live EP featuring six tracks that were recorded earlier on their tour this year. The second volume of The Foo Fighters Are Playing Where? Series arrived Friday. It's a mix of songs from the newest album, Your Favorite Toy, and some fan favorites over the years. And just like the first installment, the group is donating proceeds from the live EP, which is marked as a pay what you want, to local charities. If you are anything like me, you spent the weekend in tears watching the Pro Football Hall of Fame induction ceremonies. Inductees this year were Drew Brees, Larry Fitzgerald, Luke Kuechly, Adam Vinatieri, and Roger Craig. They all had some very touching speeches, very emotional, and there was Adam Vinatieri, and boy, did he have jokes, starting with Bill Belichick.
1: Unfortunately, Bill couldn't make it here today. He may be on a recruiting trip right now looking for the next Lawrence Taylor. I thought it was because training camp had already started. But in truth, it's because he's judging his girlfriend's cheerleading competition.
0: Shots fired. He also said he played with the greatest quarterback in New England Patriots history, Drew Bledsoe. But the Patriots weren't the only ones that he took shots at. He thanked Peyton Manning for coming out so they could use his forehead as a teleprompter. But this was probably his best work.
1: Pat McAfee's here in the crowd today. The only person who enjoyed holding my balls more than my wife.
0: Just an absolute mic drop moment, adding to why he is the greatest kicker of all time. And those are Rubino's for August 10th.
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28: Just one new construction spot reported for this morning, that West Elbourne is going to be closed this week between Longwoods and Sharon Roads, and there is a detour in place, so might see some delays in that area. If you do see anything else going on out there, 519-679-3733.
0: Sun and cloud out there today. Chance of showers, risk of a thunderstorm. High 27. Going to feel more like 35 with the humidex. Sun and cloud tomorrow, 32 with the humidity. And right now, already feels like 28 degrees. Okay. Getting you to share your nightmare vacation stories this morning, if only to make me feel a little bit better about the absolute train wreck that was the last week of my life. Although I will say, and as you're about to hear in about 3 minutes, some of the nightmare was brought on by my own stupidity.
28: Right.
0: I can't let the universe and bad luck take all the credit. Northern Pikes first. She Ain't Pretty. It's Classic Rock 98.1 with Jay and Rubino. Good morning.

0: Classic Rock 98.1 with Jay and Rubino in the morning, back from a week's worth of holidays. One of the two of us a little bit more re-energized and refreshed than the other. I'm going to preface by saying Newfoundland is awesome. Mm-hmm. Place is beautiful. The people are as advertised. The food is delicious. Everybody should go. But have you ever had red flags on a trip, or even as a trip is starting?
1: Mm-hmm.
0: Just signs. This isn't going to go well.
1: Sometimes the universe likes to warn you.
0: I ignored those signs. Mm-hmm. First, it was the phantom farter on the flight from Hamilton to Halifax. This person has serious digestive issues.
1: Classic.
0: So they ruined that flight.
1: Mm-hmm.
0: Then I had the lost luggage on the connecting flight.
1: Of course.
0: That I didn't get back until the final day of the trip. Thanks so much.
1: Great timing.
0: Should also mention, during this same vacation, day one of having the rental car, we stop in Tim Hortons, come back out. Somebody has backed into the car.
1: Of course they have.
0: So I now have to file a claim.
1: Awesome.
0: On the final day of the trip, shortly after getting the lost luggage back, I get a call from Visa saying, did you just book a flight to the United Emirates?
1: Absolutely. No better time to book a vacation than when you're on one.
0: Yes.
1: Yeah.
0: I'm going directly from St. John's to Dubai. Thanks for asking.
1: Love that for you.
0: $1,778 bill on my Visa, which I fortunately didn't have to pay. They canceled the transaction,
1: but
0: I now need a new credit card because mine was compromised.
1: Right.
0: The piece de resistance, though, and just to show what kind of a good guy I am, I didn't come back empty-handed. I brought you a souvenir.
1: Yeah, a smashed iPhone case.
0: Mm-hmm.
1: Thank you so much. What I've always wanted, really.
0: That is
1: yes.
0: All that is left of my brand new iPhone that I got shortly before the trip.
1: No shards of the old phone? You didn't bring any of those in?
0: Well, I would have taken a photo of them, but I didn't have a camera.
1: Alas.
0: Or phone to snap any. Mm. And Kate stayed in the car. So
1: yeah,
0: I'm just
1: probably safer that way. Yeah.
0: Give you the Coles notes of this.
1: Mm-hmm.
0: So we are embarking on an 8-hour round trip journey to Terra Nova National Park.
1: Mm-hmm.
0: So it's about 4 hours from St. John's. We're about 40 minutes into it. Mm-hmm. I've got a half a tank of gas.
1: Okay.
0: I'm okay with a half a tank of gas.
1: Mm-hmm.
0: Kate gets super anxious anytime the needle dips below 3/4.
1: Right.
0: So she starts getting on me about we have to get gas. Mm-hmm. We have to get gas. Mm-hmm. We have to get gas. So I say, okay, I'm going to pull over. No. And I'm literally merging over to pull off the Trans-Canada Highway. And she says, there's actually a gas station. It's got a great coffee shop just up the way. So I have to reef it back onto the highway.
1: Everybody loves that guy. Perfect.
0: Right?
1: Yeah, awesome.
0: I'm already in a banged up rental car.
1: Nice.
0: Mm-hmm. I get up to the gas station, pull in. And you should know this about rural St. John's.
1: Mm.
0: There's like two gas pumps and it's kind of back. Woods.
1: Perfect.
0: Neither of them are working.
1: Of course not.
0: So Kate goes in, grabs the coffee. I'm now blood boiling because I hate stopping on the road trip. I'm that type of person. We go point A to point B.
1: Right.
0: Nothing in between. So we get back out on the road. I'm not talking. I'm white knuckled on the steering wheel.
1: Of course.
0: And I say, I got to pull over. I need a cigarette and I need some quiet reflection.
1: Sure.
0: Just need a minute to drop the blood pressure down.
1: Mm-hmm.
0: Do that, take a deep breath, get back in the car, 30 minutes up the road, I decide to pull up Google Maps just to see how much further we've got.
1: Mm-hmm.
0: That's when I realize I don't have Google Maps because I don't have my phone.
1: And where was your phone?
0: It was on the roof of the rental car.
1: Amazing.
0: In all of the chaos and my frustration, I don't know why I did this because I've never done it before. I got out of the car, grabbed my smokes out of one pocket, had the phone in the same pocket, so I just took that out and threw it on top of the, and that's where I left it. So I had to double back 30 minutes.
1: Amazing.
0: To the parking lot that we were in.
1: Yeah, you thought maybe you'd find it in decent condition. That's...
0: It wasn't in the parking lot. We turn around. Stop laughing.
1: Well, I mean.
0: We turn around. We get back out on the Trans-Canada Highway. And I'm in the right-hand lane. And I'm just kind of surveying the shoulder. And I see just a nice little flash of light. And I'm like, that's the sun hitting my phone case.
1: Mm-hmm.
0: It was the sun hitting my phone case. And as you can see, that's all it was hitting. Because the phone slid off the roof of the car, was run over I'm guessing multiple
1: times. Probably repeatedly, yeah. Yeah.
0: And there were just pieces of the iPhone. Now, I did have damage protection.
1: Okay.
0: On the phone.
1: That's something.
0: And there was, serendipitously, a Rogers store across from our hotel.
1: Okay.
0: I will tell you right now, because the damage protection is basically like insurance. You go in and report that your phone is trashed. You have to pay a $400 deductible.
1: Perfect.
0: And then in addition to that, they send the phone to your house.
1: Nice.
0: Which I'm nowhere near. And all of the reservations, all of the flight bookings, everything is on my phone.
1: Of course they are.
0: So I then tell them, that's not going to work. What can we do? I had to buy a brand new phone.
1: Nice.
0: I had to re-up my Rogers plan.
1: Of course. They've got you by the...
0: Oh.
1: Yeah.
0: $1,500 later. Thank God I had already purchased the flights. Otherwise, I would still be in St. John's washing somebody's dishes.
1: But the darts got back in the car safe, eh? Priorities in order.
0: Just when I thought that I was starting to miss you.
1: God the darts made it back in the car, though.
0: It was a sheer Griswoldian vacation. Literally one thing after the other, after the other, after the other, after the other. It was a week-long, oh my God, I should have just stayed in bed. If you got a nightmare vacation story, you want to share it with us this morning? Let's commiserate. It's the Stones.

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18: West Elbourne is going to be closed now between Longwoods and Sharon Roads until Friday. There will be a detour in place in that area, so expect delays if you're out there. And if you do see anything else going on out there, 519-679-3733.
19: Sun and cloud today. Chance you could see some showers, maybe a thunderstorm as well. 27, going to feel like 35 with the Humidex. Sun and cloud tomorrow, 32 with humidity. Right now, feeling like 28 on Richmond Row and kind of ominous with all the clouds out there. All right, we got $1,000 on the line for the first time in about a week and a half with Jay and Rubino's $1,000 Minute coming back from vacation. Just after 8 o'clock, we've got 10 random trivia questions all lined up, ready to go. You'll have 60 seconds to answer them all. And if you can do that correctly, we'll give you a grand in addition to a $100 OLG voucher. It's the Who to get us there.

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1: All right, we've got Victor playing alongside us this morning for the first time in a week and a half. Jay and Rubino's $1,000 Minute is back. Good morning, Victor.
2: Good morning.
1: Have you had your coffee? Are you all woken up?
2: Kind of. Right. Had a couple coffees. Perfect. Still trying.
1: Fairly caffeinated. Let's shake those cobwebs out. Rubino, explain how this game is played.
3: All right, Victor, we're going to ask you 10 questions in 60 seconds. You get them all right, you're going to win $1,000 cash. Once you answer, it's locked in. So if you don't know something, just say pass. We'll try to come back to it if we have enough time. And just for getting through today, we're hooking up with that $100 OLG voucher.
2: Hold on.
1: All right, 100 bucks in Lotto Max tickets. 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Victor, are you ready to play Jay and Rubino's $1,000 Minute?
2: Let's go.
1: All right, getting off to a good start then, Victor. Question number one for you this morning. Warner Brothers just confirmed the fifth film in this movie franchise starring Keanu Reeves.
2: The Matrix.
1: In what province is it a rite of passage to be screeched in?
2: Newfoundland.
1: Who was Prime Minister 30 years ago in 1996?
2: 96. John Cretchen.
1: If you're dining al fresco, where are you eating?
2: Outside.
1: What's the center space on a bingo card typically called?
2: Bingo.
1: On his home planet, this superhero's name was Kal-El.
2: Superman.
1: What search engine was originally called Backrub?
2: Pass.
1: How many arms does a starfish have?
2: Eight. Oh, five.
1: Who sings Addicted to Love, Robert Plant or Robert Palmer?
2: Robert Palmer.
1: What's the official bird of Newfoundland and Labrador? Well, we got buzzed before we could come around to that one. You could hear Victor a little bit dejected after that starfish answer.
3: I think so, yes. The puffin, the official bird, is what we're looking for. The puffin. Center space on a bingo card, the free space, is what we're looking for there. It was Google that was originally called Backrub. Yep. You corrected yourself, five arms on the starfish, but those were the only ones we missed this morning.
2: Yeah.
1: All right, so we count them up. That's a 1, 2, 3, 4, 5. I've got 6, Rubino. It's a good score after taking a little bit of time off. And Victor, as you said, you were only halfway to your daily caffeine intake this morning. Maybe next time you come back, make sure you get 4 into you before decided to jump in the hot seat.
2: Oh, yeah.
1: But a 6 score, a great one nonetheless, and you're walking away with that $100 OLG voucher. Come on back and play with us anytime. Hey, at least you got this one right. It was Palmer, not Plant, that did Addicted to Love. Jay and Rubino's $1,000 Minute returns tomorrow just after 8 o'clock on Classic Rock 98.1. Good morning.

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0: Just one closure reported this morning that West Elborn is going to be closed between Longwoods and Sharon Roads until Friday. They do have a detour in place, so you could see delays in that area. If you do see anything else going on out there, 519-679-3733.
6: Sunny cloud out there today. Chance of showers. Already seeing a few fall right now outside of our studios downtown. Maybe a thunderstorm in the mix. 27, going to feel like 35 with the humidex. Sunny cloud tomorrow, 32 with humidity. Right now, already feeling like 28. It's as the saying goes, Rubino, that misery loves company. After sharing the woes of my vacation away out east last week. Seriously, if it wasn't for bad luck, there'd be no luck at all. Mm-hmm. We were enticing Jay and Rubino listeners to share their vacation nightmares, and couple that are right up there with mine that might actually rival them. Mm-hmm. We'll dive into some of your stories after the Beatles and come together. It's Classic Rock 98.1. Good morning.

0: Classic Rock 98.1 with Jay and Rubino in the morning, back from holidays where one of us lost luggage, had a rental car collision, was the victim of credit card fraud, smashed their iPhone, and the other was Rubino.
1: Pretty much. Yeah.
0: You got to love coming back to work from vacation just so you can afford to pay it off. It's going to be many moons before the trip to Newfoundland is back in the black.
1: Yeah.
0: Talking about those all-time nightmare vacations, though, that leave you forever traumatized.
1: Mm-hmm. We have had a few share. You can take solace in Stephanie's husband's woes. A few years ago, they went to Parry Sound. He decided to jump into the lake off the boat. Didn't want to lose his $10 hat, but forgot about his $300 sunglasses. Goodbye to those. Fast forward, they were on vacation again this week. They went on a lookout. They were swimming. He decided to jump off a cliff. And upon resurfacing, he realized he was down one Apple Watch.
0: Man, the people from Apple love to see me and this guy roll up.
1: Absolutely. Yeah, that's tough.
0: Because the smashed iPhone, most of it was bad luck. The smashed iPhone was technically on me. Okay.
1: I would say it was completely on you.
0: Mm-hmm. Yeah. Apparently, you're not supposed to leave your phone on top of your car.
1: I mean, you can. Just don't pull away with it. It's still there. I think that's actually pretty important in that equation there.
0: The thread here that we're picking up on is between Stephanie's husband and myself, and some of the other stories that we've gotten is most of these holidays have gone south because of
1: a man.
0: Yeah.
1: Let me help you out there. Yeah.
0: I would love to say that's not the case, but I got one coming up in a few minutes from Chris I want to share with you as well. And by the way, if you've got a horror story from a past holiday that has left you gun-shy about ever taking one again, could be your kids, it could be your partner, it could have been something that you endured when you were a kid. If your dad was Clark Griswold and you were going to Wally World and everything that could have gone wrong did, we want you to share alongside us this morning. Classic Rock lines are open, powered by Andy's Auto Records, 519-679-3733. 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
14: West Delbourne is now going to be closed between Longwoods and Sharon Roads until Friday. They do have a detour in place in that area. And Waze is showing Sarnia and Western Road slow going this morning, as well as Commissioners and Wellington. So avoid those areas if you can. And if you do see anything else going on, 519-679-3733.
0: Little bit soggy out there to start. Chance we could see some sun poking through the cloud later on. Maybe a thunderstorm as well. 27 the high today. Going to feel like 35 with the Humidex. Sun and cloud tomorrow. Humidity going to bring us up to about 32. Right now already feels like 28 degrees downtown London.
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0: Classic Rock 98.1. It's Jay and Rubino in the morning. Thanks so much for being here with us. After talking about my absolute nightmare Newfoundland vacation, Rubino. And I should preface by saying, Newfoundland, beautiful place, great people, delicious food, saw a moose.
1: Perfect.
0: Heard from several Jay and Rubino listeners that also have had some nightmarish experiences whilst on holidays. And you deducted earlier that the common thread here is...
1: A lot of the incidents seem to be caused by men, as far as the comments would dictate. Just saying.
0: And Chris is putting himself on blast.
1: This yeah, exactly.
0: Supports your theory. He says, I went on a three-day tequila bender to start my honeymoon in Mexico.
1: That's a choice. Mm-hmm.
0: Went on an excursion to a fancy jewelry store and tequila factory. Can we back up a second?
1: That's a terrible combination.
0: Who books an excursion like that?
1: The people who run the fancy jewelry store. Go get them liquored up first and then bring them over.
0: Well, it almost worked. They got liquored up. Unfortunately, Chris overachieved. He says, I wound up puking in the bushes in front of said jewelry store. So my wife sent me back to the resort in a cab, which cost $40 American. Only thing that kept me awake was the fear of becoming a drug smuggler for the cartel if I passed.
1: I mean, that's, we really went to worst case scenario there, but fair.
0: Fear could be a great motivator.
1: Yeah.
0: Never again, Chris says, will I drink tequila, but my wife and I are still married.
1: Probably because she bought herself something nice at the fancy jewelry store while you were passed out drunk, Chris.
0: Well, if you've got any post-holiday horror stories that you're willing to share that you aren't too traumatized to share, by all means, you can join the conversation. 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You want to remember that number as well because all this week it's going to come in handy. We're back from vacay. We're not showing up empty-handed.
1: No, we brought you a chance to win lunch for two at my favorite place. The Mandarin Buffet. So if you want to get in on that, all you got to do right now is text your first and last name to 519-679-3733.

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Lots of winning to do with Kate after 10 o'clock. Not only can you score a pair of tickets to the Classic Rock 98.1 night next Friday at Labatt Park, London Majors taking on the Chatham Kent Barnstormers. You can also score a couple of tickets to see these guys with Kansas at Pine Knob on the same night next Friday, the 21st. It's Deep Purple on Classic Rock 98.1. Good morning.

Classic Rock 98.1 with Jay and Rubino in the morning. Got the rewind coming up. The Pro Football Hall of Fame speech that had everybody in stitches. A couple of pro tips if you're going on vacation, namely surrounding your phone so that you actually come back with it. And also, we're going to crown somebody a winner of Lunch for Two to the Mandarin. If you want to get in on the Jay and Rubino wake-up call, a few minutes left to do that. Just text your first and last name to 519-679-3733.

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1: All right, time to play a little catch up on anything that you might have missed over the last 4 hours. Let's go back to Rabinotes.
2: As I said earlier, if you're anything like me, you probably spent the weekend in tears watching the Pro Football Hall of Fame induction ceremonies. Inducted this year, Drew Brees, Larry Fitzgerald, Luke Kuechly, Adam Vinatieri, and Roger Craig. They all had some really touching and emotional speeches. And then there was Adam Vinatieri that brought the jokes, starting with Belichick.
3: Unfortunately, Bill couldn't make it here today. He may be on a recruiting trip right now looking for the next Lawrence Taylor. I thought it was because training camp had already started. But in truth, it's because he's judging his girlfriend's cheerleading competition.
2: Nice. He also said he played with the greatest quarterback in Patriots history, Drew Bledsoe. But the Patriots weren't the only ones he took shots at. He thanked Peyton Manning for coming out so they could use his forehead as a teleprompter, but this was probably some of his best work.
3: Pat McAfee's here in the crowd today. The only person who enjoyed holding my balls more than my wife.
2: Just a slow clap for that one. McAfee loved it. Everyone loved it. And he just shows us why Vinatieri is the greatest ever.
1: I love a Hall of Fame speech like that. Go up there, get a little bit teary and emotional, shout some people out. But also, it's the day where you can do no wrong. Roast everyone.
2: And he did.
1: Speaking of roasts, we've spent a couple hours picking on, well, me for being an idiot. Pro tip, if you are ever going to stop at a rest stop, make sure that you don't put your phone on the roof of the car.
2: Well, you can put it there, just don't drive away with it there.
1: Mm-hmm. Yeah. Mm-hmm. Learned that one the hard way in St. John's, Newfoundland. Actually, it wasn't even in St. John's. It was in rural Newfoundland. It was in the middle of nowhere. Make sure that, also, if you are going to put all the reservations and boarding passes on a phone and you're traveling with somebody, make sure that they've got all that information as well.
2: That's a good tip, to make sure you share all those things with the other partner in your party. One other person you're traveling with, maybe the same thing when you are packing your bags. They do say half and half, just in case someone's luggage gets lost.
1: Oh, thanks for rubbing salt in that open wound as well. And a heads up, too. If you have damage protection on your phone, you may not know this. You pay for it monthly, but if you go to replace the phone, you do have to pay a deductible. 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

Classic Rock 98.1. Good morning. It's Kate. A little rainy out there. 20 is where we're sitting right now. 27 is where we could get up to. Still do have a chance of a thunderstorm today. A high of 27 could feel like 35. So yeah, while it's cool out there right now, it is going to warm up a bit. I do have a chance of showers tonight too. And a low getting down to 17. It's April 1 and I like to rock.

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Here's Cheap Trick on Classic Rock 98.1. Good morning, it's Kate. Well, London's outdoor movie nights, they're back. They've been running all summer, and they're getting a little fancier. The city has got themselves two new battery-powered generators, which, you know what, makes it a little bit quieter. The gas-powered units, as you can imagine, a little loud. These will be better for the environment, too. You know, watching a movie in the park with that generator kind of going in the background, not as relaxing. Is hearing the soundtrack for sure. So if you are attending one of the movie nights, you'll know it will be quieter. The next movie night is going to be August 14th. They've got one at Byron Hills Park. They'll be playing a Minecraft movie, and also August 14th at Sugar Creek Park. They'll be playing Zootopia 2. You can check all of the movies out. 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

There's Kansas on Classic Rock 98.1. If you'd like to win tickets to go and see Kansas along with Deep Purple at Pine Knob Music Theater Friday, August 21st, be listening in the 1 o'clock hour. We've got tickets.

Here's the band on Classic Rock 98.1. Hey, good morning. It's Kate. It's 22 now. Already feeling like 30 out there. And it's going to be a very sticky sort of day. I do still have a chance of showers, possibility of a thunderstorm, a high of 27. Could feel more like 35. Well, the Classic Rock 98.1 night at the London Majors is coming up quick at Labatt Park. It's going to be Friday, August the 21st. And we're going to give you a chance all week to win your way in. We'll do some trivia. We want to know today, what was the original team name of the franchise when it was first founded back in 1925? It was not called the London Majors. What were they called? The original team name back in 1925. Text is your answer right now to the Classic Rock Line, powered by Andy's Auto Records at 519-679-3733.

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15: Big congrats going out to Janelle. We were asking, what was the original team name of the London Majors franchise when it was first founded back in 1925? And she guessed right, the London Braves. That means Janelle is going to be joining us for the Classic Rock 98.1 night at the London Majors game at Labatt Park on August 21st. We'll have another chance for you to win your way in coming up tomorrow.

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0: 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Your soundtrack for summer. 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

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Your a la carte menu is up. Let us know what you're in the mood for today. What should we be playing? You can check out the menu up on our Facebook and Instagram stories, and we'll get to that coming up at noon.

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It is hot and muggy out there. 23 feels like 31. Thinking of all those that are working outside this afternoon. Hey, coming up next, we've got your a la carte lunch. If you want to make a request, all you have to do is go on and check out the menus. We've got them posted up on our Facebook and our Instagram stories. Let us know what you're in the mood for. We'll get to that right after Trent.

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2: It was on August 9th, 1986. Queen played what would become their final concert with Freddie Mercury. It was at Nembroke Park Festival in England. An estimated 120,000 fans packed the arena. This was their magic tour. They played 26 sold-out stadium concerts across Europe to more than 1 million fans. Here's Queen, "I'm in Love with My Car."

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months after its release. A bit of a slow burner there for him, but it became his first and only U.S. number one album. It was released November 5th, 1984. So yeah, it took a bit of time. Of course, it produced an incredible 6 top 15 hits. One Night Love Affair, the Tina Turner duet, It's Only Love. You had Run to You, Somebody, Heaven, of course, Summer of 69. At the time, only Michael Jackson's Thriller had generated that many top 15 singles from one album. Also on it, this one, here's Kids Wanna Rock.

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It's muggy out there, still 24, feeling like 32. Could still get some showers, risk of a thunderstorm in this afternoon, into tonight as well, dropping down to 17. Coming up in the 1 o'clock hour, your chance to win tickets to go and see Deep Purple with Kansas. So make sure you're listening for your chance to win. It's the Grateful Dead now.

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It's hot and a little bit muggy out there still. 24 feels like 32. Hey, coming up, we have got your chance to win tickets to go and see Deep Purple and Kansas. We'll do that in less than 10.

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gone, gone, gone, she been gone so long, she been gone, gone, gone so long. 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

is Chilliwack on Classic Rock 98.1. Hey, good afternoon. It's Kate. Love to send you to go and see Deep Purple with Kansas at Pine Knob Music Theater in Michigan. What we're going to do is some trivia all week long. Today we'll do Finish the Lyric, and we'll do it off Machine Head. So, you know, a little bit of a hint there for you. We'll make it easy today. Today's lyric, nobody gonna steal my head now that I'm on the road again. Nobody gonna steal my head now that I'm on the road again. What Deep Purple track is that? If you know, text is your answer right now to the Classic Rock Line, powered by Andy's Auto Records at 519-679-3733.

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23: 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How are you?
24: Oh, I'm good. How are you doing?
23: Good. Got a question for you.
24: Yeah.
23: Gonna take a song off Machine Head, give you some lyrics. You gotta tell us what song it is. Nobody gonna steal my head now that I'm on the road again.
0: Should be Highway Star by Deep Purple.
23: You got it.
0: All right.
23: You are gonna go and see them along with Kansas at the Pine Knob Music Theater in Michigan. Congratulations. Have an absolute blast. It is happening on Friday, August the 21st.
0: Oh, wow. Okay. Thank you very much.
23: You're welcome. And we will have another chance for you to win same time tomorrow.

So we've teamed up at the Real Canadian Superstore, Car Star London, along with Forest City Autoglass to bring you Rock Back to School once again. If you can donate any new school supplies, we would absolutely appreciate it. Thank you once again to everybody that came out in Strathroy on Saturday. Just an amazing, we had two carts full of backpacks and lunch pails and binders and pens and pencils. Mark is actually going to be down there again at the Real Canadian Superstore in Strathroy on Wednesday from 10 to 2. So stop by and see him if

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Remember when you were packing too many friends in the car to hit the bend? Today you're packing cheese strings and apple juice to hit the splash pad. That was then, this is now. At least you still have the music. 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
2: Just a couple of new construction spots out there today. Mermelon Street between Hamilton Road and Nelson, you'll find that closed. And West Elbourne, between Longwoods and Sharon Road, there's some delays through there as they do a culvert replacement on West Elbourne. So just expect some slowdowns through there as the road is closed. They do have detours in place. If you do see anything else out there, you can call or text anytime. 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
6: Just a few new spots slowing you down today. You'll find West Elbourne between Longwoods Road and Sharon Road. That is closed through there as they do some culvert replacements, so expect delays there. And Mamelon on Hamilton and Nelson, you'll find that closed through there as well. 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

Maybe once upon a time you were. Or maybe. Today you're just. That was then, this is now. At least you still have the music. 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
2: Lots of ongoing construction out there, but really only two new spots to let you know about today. West Alborne between Longwoods Road and Sharon Road. You can expect delays through there. They're doing culvert replacement on West Alborne, so the road is closed. There will be detours in place. And McMillan Street between Hamilton Road and Nelson, you will find that closed for repair. If you do see anything else out there, you could call or text anytime. 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
4: 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You'll find West Elbourne between Longwoods Road and Sharon Road. That is closed through there. They do have detours in place. They're doing a culvert replacement, so expect that to be slow through there. And then Mamelon Street between Hamilton Road and Nelson Street, that is closed for repair as well. If you do see anything else out there, you could call or text anytime. 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